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3: Partly cloudy tonight, some scattered showers and overnight fog patches, a low of 8. Tomorrow it'll be sunny and 26. For Monday, sunshine, a high of 32, and on Tuesday it'll be sunny with a high of 33. 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
3: Partly cloudy tonight, some scattered showers and overnight fog patches, a low of 8. Tomorrow it'll be sunny and 26. For Monday, sunshine, a high of 32, and on Tuesday it'll be sunny with a high of 33. Current weather conditions can be found anytime on the CDK Electric weather page on your Pembina Valley online app. I'm Judy Peters.
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I can take the blue out of your brown eyes, baby. 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
2: Now, your Pembina Valley online weather.
3: Partly cloudy tonight, some scattered showers and overnight fog patches, a low of 8. Tomorrow it'll be sunny and 26. For Monday, sunshine, a high of 32, and on Tuesday it'll be sunny with a high of 33. Current weather conditions can be found anytime on the CDK Electric weather page on your Pembina Valley online app. I'm Judy Peters.
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2: 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The money supports a range of local organizations, including the Winkler Family Resource Center preschool program in Plum Coulee, Plum Fest, the Center on Main, the Imagination Library, the Elevator Museum, Genesis House, and the Plum Coulee Fire Department. Chair Levi Taylor says the funding is aimed at meeting local needs and backing projects that strengthen the community.
4: Yeah, it's always a difficult decision. We try to focus on either unique needs or needs that are specific to the community. Sometimes we get requests from outside the community and within the Pembina Valley, so we consider those, but we're typically able to meet the needs of what's being requested. We do have to say no, and then obviously we do the self-directed granting just to try and build on some projects that the community will like.
2: Also at the AGM, Taylor announced that the foundation crossed $1 million in assets after 25 years of growth, helped by strong support from local donors. More than 100 red dresses will fill Morden Park this weekend as the Pembina Valley Red Dress Project continues to raise awareness about murdered and missing Indigenous women. Organizer Courtney Yeo said the display is designed to remind people that the issue is not something confined to the past. She shares more about the importance of the project.
5: I think part of it is just being aware that it is a problem, and it's not a problem that existed just in history. When we learn about residential schools, we learn about the treatment of Indigenous peoples. Sometimes we have the tendency to say that happened back way when, and no, it's still currently a problem.
2: Yeo said education and open conversations are

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2: Partly cloudy tonight, some scattered showers and overnight fog patches, a low of 8. Tomorrow it'll be sunny and 26. For Monday, sunshine, a high of 32, and on Tuesday it'll be sunny with a high of 33. Current weather conditions can be found anytime on the CDK Electric weather page on your Pembina Valley online app. I'm Judy Peters.
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0: 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It says Canadian as maple syrup, toques, and poutine. The PV Cup. 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
5: Partly cloudy tonight, some scattered showers and overnight fog patches, a low of 8. Tomorrow it'll be sunny and 26. For Monday, sunshine, a high of 32, and on Tuesday it'll be sunny with a high of 33. Current weather conditions can be found anytime on the CDK Electric weather page on your Pembina Valley online app. I'm Judy Peters.
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0: 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Maybe it's Emma, the 80-year-old in walking club. 6-year-old Noah, who loves baseball. Or Hannah in the curling league. The local sports star of the month on Country 88 is a chance to honor those who embody the heart of local sports. People who lead by example, have a positive impact on others, and are truly passionate about their activity. Regardless of skill level, nominate them today at PembinaValleyOnline.com. Help us celebrate the athletes of any age, in any sport. We could feature your nominee on air and

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2: Partly cloudy tonight, some scattered showers and overnight fog patches, a low of 8. Tomorrow it'll be sunny and 26. For Monday, sunshine, a high of 32, and on Tuesday it'll be sunny with a high of 33. Current weather conditions can be found anytime on the CDK Electric weather page on your Pembina Valley online app. I'm Judy Peters.
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0: Now, your Pembina Valley online weather.
3: Partly cloudy tonight, some scattered showers and overnight fog patches, a low of 8. Tomorrow it'll be sunny and 26. For Monday, sunshine, a high of 32, and on Tuesday it'll be sunny with a high of 33. Current weather conditions can be found anytime on the CDK Electric weather page on your Pembina Valley online app. I'm Judy Peters.
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3: Now, your Pembina Valley Online weather.
4: Partly cloudy tonight, some scattered showers and overnight fog patches, a low of 8.

0: Tomorrow it'll be sunny and 26. For Monday, sunshine, a high of 32, and on Tuesday it'll be sunny with a high of 33. Current weather conditions can be found anytime on the CDK Electric weather page on your Pembina Valley online app. I'm Judy Peters.
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1: Partly cloudy tonight, some scattered showers and overnight fog patches, a low of 8. Tomorrow it'll be sunny and 26. For Monday, sunshine, a high of 32, and on Tuesday it'll be sunny with a high of 33. Current weather conditions can be found anytime on the CDK Electric weather page on your Pembina Valley Online app. I'm Judy Peters.
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0: Now, your Pembina Valley online weather.
5: Partly cloudy tonight, some scattered showers and overnight fog patches, a low of 8. Tomorrow it'll be sunny and 26. For Monday, sunshine, a high of 32, and on Tuesday it'll be sunny with a high of 33. Current weather conditions can be found anytime on the CDK Electric weather page on your Pembina Valley online app. I'm Judy Peters.
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1: Now, your Pembina Valley online weather.
2: Partly cloudy tonight, some scattered showers and overnight fog patches, a low of 8. Tomorrow it'll be sunny and 26. For Monday, sunshine, a high of 32, and on Tuesday it'll be sunny with a high of 33. Current weather conditions can be found anytime on the CDK Electric weather page on your Pembina Valley online app. I'm Judy Peters.
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3: Partly cloudy tonight, some scattered showers and overnight fog patches, a low of 8. Tomorrow it'll be sunny and 26. For Monday, sunshine, a high of 32, and on Tuesday it'll be sunny with a high of 33. Current weather conditions can be

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3: Fog patches and 8 degrees. The fog lifting this morning, then we'll have sunshine and 26 degrees, the UV index 6 or high. For Monday,

0: It'll be sunny and 32, and then for Tuesday and Wednesday, it'll be sunny with highs of 33. Current weather conditions can be found anytime on the CDK Electric Weather page on your Pima Valley online app. I'm Judy Peters.
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2: Now, your Pembina Valley Online weather.
3: Fog patches and 8 degrees. The fog lifting this morning, then we'll have sunshine and 26 degrees, the UV index 6 or high. For Monday, it'll be sunny and 32, and then for Tuesday and Wednesday, it'll be sunny with highs of 33. Current weather conditions can be found anytime on the CDK Electric weather page on your Pembina Valley online app. I'm Judy Peters.
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1: Fog patches and 8 degrees. The fog lifting this morning, then we'll have sunshine and 26 degrees, the UV index 6 or high. For Monday, it'll be sunny and 32, and then for Tuesday and Wednesday, it'll be sunny with highs of 33. Current weather conditions can be found anytime on the CDK Electric weather page on your Pembina Valley online app. I'm Judy Peters.
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2: Fog patches and 8 degrees. The fog lifting this morning, then we'll have sunshine and 26 degrees, the UV index 6 or high. For Monday, it'll be sunny and 32, and then for Tuesday and Wednesday, it'll be sunny with highs of 33. Current weather conditions can be found anytime on the CDK Electric weather page on your Pembina Valley Online app. I'm Judy Peters.
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3: Fog patches and 8 degrees. The fog lifting this morning, then we'll have sunshine and 26 degrees, the UV index 6 or high. For Monday, it'll be sunny and 32, and then for Tuesday and Wednesday, it'll be sunny with highs of 33. Current weather conditions can be found anytime on the CDK Electric weather page on your Pembina Valley Online app. I'm Judy Peters.
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2: Fog patches and 8 degrees. The fog lifting this morning, then we'll have sunshine and 26 degrees, the UV index 6 or high. For Monday, it'll be sunny and 32, and then for Tuesday and Wednesday, it'll be sunny with highs of 33. Current weather conditions can be found anytime on the CDK Electric weather page on your Pembina Valley online app. I'm Judy Peters.
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2: Fog patches and 8 degrees. The fog lifting this morning, then we'll have sunshine and 26 degrees, the UV index 6 or high. For Monday, it'll be sunny and 32, and then for Tuesday and Wednesday, it'll be sunny with highs of 33. Current weather conditions can be found anytime on the CDK Electric weather page on your Pembina Valley online app. I'm Judy Peters.
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2: Fog patches and 8 degrees. The fog lifting this morning, then we'll have sunshine and 26 degrees, the UV index 6 or high. For Monday, it'll be sunny and 32, and then for Tuesday and Wednesday, it'll be sunny with highs of 33. Current weather conditions can be found anytime on the CDK Electric weather page on your Pembina Valley Online app. I'm Judy Peters.
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3: Fog patches and 8 degrees. The fog lifting this morning, then we'll have sunshine and 26 degrees, the UV index 6 or high. For Monday, it'll be sunny and 32, and then for Tuesday and Wednesday, it'll be sunny with highs of 33. Current weather conditions can be found anytime on the CDK Electric Weather page on your Pembina Valley Online app. I'm Judy Peters.
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1: Fog patches and 8 degrees. The fog lifting this morning, then we'll have sunshine and 26 degrees, the UV index 6 or high. For Monday, it'll be sunny and 32, and then for Tuesday and Wednesday, it'll be sunny with highs of 33. Current weather conditions can be found anytime on the CDK Electric weather page on your Pembina Valley online app. I'm Judy Peters.
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1: Fog patches and 8 degrees. The fog lifting this morning, then we'll have sunshine and 26 degrees, the UV index 6 or high. For Monday, it'll be sunny and 32, and then for Tuesday and Wednesday, it'll be sunny with highs of 33. Current weather conditions can be found anytime on the CDK Electric weather page on your Pembina Valley online app. I'm Judy Peters.
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0: Hola, amigos. 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Bueno, you're ready for Dos It Sounds Spanish with Dos Banderas, weekday mornings on Country 88. 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
1: Fog patches and 8 degrees. The fog lifting this morning, then we'll have sunshine and 26 degrees, the UV index 6 or high. For Monday, it'll be sunny and 32, and then for Tuesday and Wednesday, it'll be sunny with highs of 33. Current weather conditions can be found anytime on the CDK Electric weather page on your Pembina Valley online app. I'm Judy Peters.
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1: Fog patches and 8 degrees. The fog lifting this morning, then we'll have sunshine and 26 degrees, the UV index 6 or high. For Monday, it'll be sunny and 32, and then for Tuesday and Wednesday, it'll be sunny with highs of 33. Current weather conditions can be found anytime on the CDK Electric weather page on your Pembina Valley Online app. I'm Judy Peters. 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

0: Maybe it's Emma, the 80-year-old in walking club, 6-year-old Noah, who loves baseball, or Hannah in the curling league. 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
1: Fog patches and 8 degrees. The fog lifting this morning, then we'll have sunshine and 26 degrees, the UV index 6 or high. For Monday, it'll be sunny and 32, and then for Tuesday and Wednesday, it'll be sunny with highs of 33. Current weather conditions can be found anytime on the CDK Electric weather page on your Pembina Valley online app. I'm Judy Peters.
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1: 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Grade 12 student Christina Martin shares what she learned through the process.
2: I guess it's just like the idea of giving back, because as a teenager, you kind of are recognized for like needing the help, but what people don't realize is sometimes you are actually capable of giving back the love that is given to you too.
1: The students also gave a presentation at the Winkler Chamber Gala on May 12th. The Pembina Valley Red Dress Project will return to Morden Park this weekend with more than 100 red dresses hung in honor of missing and murdered Indigenous women, girls, and Two-Spirit individuals. The installation continues the work of artist Jamie Black and uses red dresses as a symbol of remembrance and awareness. Organizer Courtney Yeo said the group hoped to collect enough dresses to represent every missing Indigenous woman, but the scale makes it difficult.
3: When we first started back in 2021, we had said our goal was to get a dress for every missing person. If that was to happen, we'd have anywhere from 2,000 to 4,000 dresses that represent the missing and murdered women in our province.
1: The installation will be in Morden Park on

0: May 24th from 10 to 4. Residents interested in learning more about becoming a school trustee with the Garden Valley School Division are invited to an information evening later this month. The session takes place Tuesday, May 26th at 6 p.m. at the Winkler Library. Superintendent Dan Ward says the evening is open to anyone curious about the role.
1: There's no commitment that evening. We're not taking names down of folks who feel they're committed to running. It could just be individuals that have questions about what the election is all about and what trustees do and what the election schedule and cycle looks like.
0: The event is expected to run just over an hour. Colvin Potter has been practicing magic for 5 years. He's been a member of Young Magicians of Manitoba for 3 years, and at just 9 years old, he is the 2026 winner of the YMM competition. Colvin described his introduction to magic.
2: So I started off like scrolling through YouTube, like YouTube shorts, and I saw this guy, Dean Gunnarsson, doing escape tricks, like getting thrown into the Red River and dying and being brought back to life. And I was like, I want to be that one day, no offense.
0: To learn more about Colvin's magic career, read the full feature on Pembina Valley Online or the Pembina Valley Online app. News on the go, download our Pembina Valley Online app.
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4: 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In the NHL Eastern Conference Final in Game 2, the Hurricanes beat the Canadiens 3-2 in overtime. Women's National Basketball Association, Portland over Toronto 99-80. 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
4: Mainly sunny today, a high of 26 degrees. The UV index 6 or high. Partly cloudy tonight, some scattered showers and thunderstorms overnight with a low of 14. Tomorrow it'll be mainly sunny and 29. On Tuesday, sunshine, high of 29, and then for Wednesday it'll be sunny with a high of 32. Current weather conditions and the 7-day forecast can be found anytime on the CDK Electric weather page on your Pembina Valley Online app. I'm Judy Peters.
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10: Now, your Pembina Valley online weather.
11: Mainly sunny today, a high of 26 degrees. The UV index, 6 or high. Partly cloudy tonight, some scattered showers and thunderstorms overnight with a low of 14. Tomorrow, it'll be mainly sunny and 29. On Tuesday, sunshine, high of 29. And then for Wednesday, it'll be sunny with a high of 32. Current weather conditions and the 7-day forecast can be found anytime on the CDK Electric weather page on your Pembina Valley online app. I'm Judy Peters.
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0: And God says today, what shall it profit a man if he gain the whole world and lose a soul? And what shall a man give in exchange for his soul? Friend, make sure you're saved. Don't play with religion. Don't be satisfied with anything but Christ. He alone is the one who died for you and can save you today. I know every one of you will want a copy of this message, along with the other three in this series, Studies in Jeremiah number 1. I know they'll be a great blessing to you, and I just trust that the Lord will bless the message today and encourage you along the way. This broadcast is sponsored by the People's Gospel Hour, Box 1660, Halifax, Nova Scotia, Canada, B3J3A1. Our United States address, the People's Gospel Hour, Box 55862, Boston, Massachusetts, 02205. This is Miracle Month for our program. I do not believe the Lord's work should be neglected in the summer. I believe we can reach just as many this month with the gospel message as any other month. It would be a blessing to hear from you this week. Now, until the same time next week, the Lord willing, Pastor Perry F. Rockwood, may the Lord bless you and make you a blessing.
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2: Hi, this is Ben Lowell, and welcome to Back to the Bible Canada with Dr. John Neufeld. We're continuing our series in 1 Timothy called Living the Truth, with a message titled Successful Pastoral Ministry. So let's turn in our Bibles to 1 Timothy chapter 4, 11 to 16, as we join Dr. Neufeld now.
3: I found a number of websites that explain how one could determine whether one is a successful surgeon. And a great deal of it has to do with, you know, first-class outcomes. One website said that you might be a mediocre surgeon and still have excellent outcomes, but that's only because you choose only to operate on the easy cases. But an excellent surgeon is one who has ideal outcomes, taking into account the difficulty of the surgery. You know, I think if we think about it, we can almost guess what constitutes a great surgeon. We might also have a mental image of what constitutes an excellent plumber, an excellent auto mechanic, or an excellent teacher. But and here's the rub. A great many people have no idea as to what constitutes an excellent pastor or a Christian leader. And we've already seen that there are a host of different answers people give to that question. Indeed, I tried to Google what makes a successful pastor, and I was not amazed at all by the variety of answers. The answers on the internet seem to reflect the various answers that people give. And that's the problem that many pastors face. How do I know if I'm doing a good job? Am I succeeding or am I failing? Does the size of my church tell me how I'm doing? Well, it might. You know, I found one website that said that every pastor should be able to say four things about what they do. One, they're having a gospel conversation with someone every day. Two, they're praying over a challenge they know is coming. Three, they make all the phone calls that they've been putting off. And four, they learn something new, yeah, every single day. Well, if you're doing those four things and people are still leaving your church, are you successful? Well, probably not. But good pastors, like Winston Churchill once said, never, never give up, never surrender to defeat. But I've seen other lists, which include the enthusiasm of a pastor, their ability to learn, their gentle spirit. I mean, all good attributes. And still other lists talk about, you know, whether the successful pastor surrounds himself with gifted and talented people and is not intimidated when someone does something better than he's doing. And still another said an essential ingredient is to be a fun person to be around. And oh my, the list just goes on and on. See, unlike other professions, a great many pastors struggle to know if they're good enough to do what they do. And even worse, they have no way of judging whether they're good enough, and that's a tragedy, and it's a recipe for a lack of fulfillment and joy. Well, 1 Timothy 4:11 to

16, I think, is a tonic to that kind of thinking. So let's have a look at what it says. Let's begin by reading the entire passage, and after that, let's take note of what we see. So these are Paul's instructions to Timothy. Command and teach these things. Let no one despise you for your youth, but set the believers an example in speech, in conduct, in love, in faith, in purity. Until I come, devote yourself to the public reading of Scripture, to exhortation, to teaching. Do not neglect the gift you have, which was given you by prophecy when the council of elders laid their hands on you. Practice these things, immerse yourself in them, so that all may see your progress. Keep a close watch on yourself and on the teaching. Persist in this, for by so doing you will save both yourself and your hearers. Well, you might notice at the outset that Paul gives Timothy ways of measuring constructive ministry by inviting Timothy to first pay attention to his public life, and then second, pay attention to his personal private life. So when it comes to his public life, well, Paul mentions three important matters, and when it comes to the private life, he's going to mention two more matters. So let's start with a public ministry of the pastor. 3 points. Number one, it's found in verse 11. Command and teach these things. Now, if you've been following me through this series, you will know what things Paul has in mind. You know, Paul's been speaking about false teachers and their errors and the confusion and division that has resulted by letting these teachers continue to have access to the congregation. Timothy is to take the false teachers out of ministry and then explain to the congregation in an understandable and in a practical way why these things are errors. He's to insist on sound doctrine and also to graciously, gently, and yet with clear teaching, show what's true and what's false. And what's interesting about this command in verse 11 is that Paul gives it in the present tense. See, quite often the present tense in the Greek language is an ongoing present. The idea behind it is that the teaching sound doctrine and refuting errors is the ongoing task of every faithful and successful pastor. You know, over my years of pastoral ministry, I've noticed how often new teachings do come up, or sometimes it really is just a very old error, but it's being dressed up in contemporary clothing so that it sounds to those who don't know like something new and exciting. But since we never know how often error comes up, we might wonder how a pastor or a preacher or a Christian leader can anticipate all the false teachings that will come up during his ministry. And the answer is that good teachers are deeply conversant with the essentials of the Christian faith. They understand historic Christian truths. They know the doctrines of the nature of Scripture, the attributes of God, His essential nature. They understand what the Scripture has to teach about what it means to be human, both that we're in the image of God and that at the same time we've fallen from grace, we've inherited Adamic sin, we also sin willfully, we've fallen short of the glory of God. Good pastors understand and can explain the identity of Jesus, the Holy Spirit. They can articulate the gospel. They understand regeneration, conversion, justification by faith, so forth. They know the doctrines of the church, the doctrine of last things, as well as they can explain our hope, whether we face life or whether we face death. See, having studied the Bible well, they're able to articulate the very truths upon which everything stands. And false teaching always denies some essential truth. Know the truth well, be capable of showing where the essentials of Scripture lie. Be able to show why this stuff is essential to both your faith and every practical area of your life, and you should be able to do what verse 11 says, command and teach these things. Now, number two, it's found in verse 12. Let no one despise you for your youth, but set the believers an example in speech, in conduct, in love, in faith, in purity. You know, in this verse, Paul is commanding Timothy that he is to maintain the respect of his people. And Timothy's danger is that he's young. And there's no doubt that some of the false teachers Timothy would have needed to take on would have been older than he was. And it was a natural tendency, you know, in young men to be deferential to the older simply because they're older. And people often ask just, you know, how old Timothy was at this time. And I don't think he was in his 20s. I mean, let me tell you why I think that. Timothy was chosen to be Paul's traveling companion and his helper during Paul's second missionary journey. And we read about that in Acts 16, 1-2, where it says, Paul came also to Derbe and Lystra,
A disciple was there named Timothy, the son of a Jewish woman who was

0: a believer, but his father was a Greek. He was well spoken of by the brothers at Lystra and Iconium. Now, if he's well spoken of the brothers in two churches, we have to assume that he's already accomplished something. He's not a child. So at the very least, we have to imagine he's either in his early or mid-20s. And for argument's sake, let's just say he's 22 years old. Now then, the year of the event that we've just read would have been about AD 50. Let's then assume that the time of Paul's writing of 1 Timothy, well, it's now AD 63. It's a full 13 years later. And so just for argument's sake, we might say he is, at the time of this writing, let's say he's a 35-year-old man. Let's also assume that some of the false teachers are in their 50s. And then I think we get a proper picture of the scenario. No, Timothy is not a boy. He's not a boy taking on men. He's a young man in his mid-30s or perhaps even 40, taking on men older than he. Now, in every society, the concept of youth is a relative term. But there's something else here. In the next chapter of our book, 1 Timothy 5, verse 1, we read, "Do not rebuke an older man, but encourage him as you would a father." So Paul's not telling Timothy to run off and throw around his authority. He's to be gentle, but he is, at the same time, never to doubt that God has called him to be the leader. He is to think of himself in that fashion, and on the basis of that, he is to project a certain sense of confidence. But that confidence must never lead to, well, cockiness, arrogance. And Paul stresses that. Instead of demanding that people fall in line, simply set an example as to what the life of godliness looks like. And that's the key. Good leaders don't have to run around reminding people, "Look, I'm the leader." But neither are they filled with self-doubt and self-depreciating attitudes. They're always aware that people are watching, they're paying attention. And a good pastor sets the tone as to what Christian behavior looks like. And so Paul lists a number of attributes he wants to see in Timothy. Things like his speech, his conduct, his love, his faith. He wants him to display to others what he is. He's a man of holiness. Be that kind of a man, says Paul, and embrace the calling you have. Make no excuses for it. You're going to find people will embrace you as their pastor.
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0: We've been looking at three external or public marks of the successful pastor. First, he is to be clear about the essential doctrines of the Christian faith. Second, he's to conduct himself in such a way that gives his congregation confidence that they can trust him as their leader. And now third, we'll find it in verse 13. He says, "Until I come, devote yourself to the public reading of Scripture, to exhortation, to teaching." Now, there's something here that's not noticeable in our English Bible, but in the original, in the Greek, the three terms, public reading of Scripture, exhortation, and teaching, all three of them have the definite article before them. That would seem to mean that the three are public functions. And so it seems to me that when Paul wants Timothy to excel, to be successful, he wants him to carry out a balanced ministry of teaching Scripture. So let's look at each one in turn. Timothy is to publicly read Scripture. And that would seem to mean that Timothy has selected portions of Scripture that are to be read publicly.

while the congregation is listening. Now, whether or not Timothy personally does this or he has designated various people to do it, that's really not the issue. The issue is that the congregation is to have the experience of listening as the scripture is being read. That is, they don't simply hear one verse quoted over here and then another one over there. Rather, they are to become quiet and listen as an entire passage is being read, verse by line, hearing God's word together and marveling that God is speaking. See, I know some churches that have made a practice after the word is read publicly for the reader to say, after he or she has finished reading, this is the word of God. And in response, the congregation says, thanks be to God. So in this way, the congregation gets used to simply hearing God speak without comment being made and marveling that God is speaking. Now, the second portion of Timothy's Bible ministry is that he has to be involved in using the scripture, probably the one being read now, to exhortation. And the word here, exhortation, means encouragement. See, most likely, Paul means that Timothy is to so explain the text in such a way that people are encouraged to apply it to their lives. And the focus here is that when the scripture that was read is taught, people don't come away with a history lesson or an abstract theological enterprise to engage the intellect. Rather, they're supposed to understand what God wants them to do or to believe or to hope in or to rejoice over. Timothy is to teach in such a way that people actually know what to do about the text. And then finally, in his handling of the word, Timothy is to teach. Now, explain the text. You know, in our term, we might say, show it in context. Help people to understand, you know, the historic background. Help them to know how to handle the text in such a way that as they watch you teach it, you know, they can say, hey, I'm beginning to understand how to do this. Now, when Paul gives Timothy these three instructions about successful ministry, we might notice that he's not saying that these three items are the sum total of everything that makes a successful pastor. But we can say, with a good bit of confidence, without these three things, there are no successful pastors. Okay, you remember that when I started, I said that Paul is interested both in the pastor's public ministry, but also in his private life. And it is this, that successful ministry is about a private life, which makes the ministry different than any other profession. So let me get back to my earlier comments about, you know, a successful surgeon. See, I think we would all agree that one can have a highly effective and successful surgeon who is a disaster in his or her own private life. That does happen. The same is true of the successful, you know, plumber, lawyer, police officer, or engineer. It happens all the time. But there's no such thing as a successful pastor whose private life is a disaster. Oh, look, I don't mean that you can't be a successful pastor even while people are charging you with secret sins. You know, if that were the case, then even Jesus wouldn't stand. Remember, Jesus was without sin, and yet he was constantly being charged with sin. But what Paul is after here is that the personal life of the pastor is in order. And in this regard, Paul mentions two things. And the first, it's found in verses 14 and 15. Do not neglect the gift you have, which was given you by prophecy when the

Council of elders laid their hands on you. Practice these things. Immerse yourself in them so that all may see your progress. And the Greek word for gift is the word charismata. It means a gift or a bestowal of the Holy Spirit given apart from anything we've done or deserve. In 1 Corinthians 12, it says there are a diversity of gifts, yet there is but one Holy Spirit who gives them. And I think that must mean that every pastor, just like every other person, has a unique set of gifts that are going to vary from the next person. And here, I don't think that Paul's referring specifically to the gifts of teaching and preaching. I think Paul's already assuming that Christian leaders have that gift. But that's not the only gift they have. Timothy, along with every other pastor, will also have other gifts. Some have a gift of helps, and some of mercy, and some have gifts of administration. I've known some pastors who are exceptional in their ability to administrate. And I've known others who couldn't administrate themselves out of a wet paper bag, as they say. You know, other pastors might have a special endowment given by the Spirit in which they minister to the poor. Still others are gifted in music, the writing of worship music. Martin Luther was just such an example. You know, it would appear that when Timothy was ordained, the council of elders laid their hands on him, and it must have been that some of them had a prophetic word around some specific gift or gifts that Timothy had. And it must have been tempting for Timothy to abandon those gifts and forsake everything for the teaching ministry. See, Paul tells him, don't forget what the Holy Spirit has uniquely done in you. And I think, although I can't prove it here, but that Paul is telling Timothy not to allow his life to simply be conformed to the expectation of others that are looking at him. You know, allow for the individual uniqueness that the Holy Spirit has created in you to remain. Indeed, Paul is telling Timothy, stop neglecting the gift you have. Practice the gift. Immerse yourself in it. And as you do, let others see your progress so that they might be emboldened to make progress in the gifts that they've been given. See, I have no doubt, even though I'm speaking about Timothy's more private progress, that is, coming to terms with his gifts, you know, it was a discipline Paul expected in Timothy. Paul wanted Timothy not to neglect this spiritual duty. Don't become lazy in your gifts. Practice them. Don't ever give up in them. And then Paul has a second thing to say about Timothy's personal life, and it's found in verse 16. Keep a close watch on yourself and on the teaching. Persist in this, for by so doing you will save both yourself and your hearers. See, I love that part of verse 16. Keeping a close watch means remember at all times this will be a focus of your life, and it consists of two things. Watch yourself, watch your teaching. You know, it's so easy for a minister to neglect his self-watch. Perhaps private Bible reading and prayer is neglected. After all, no one sees. And then, of course, there are the secret sins of the flesh that take hold. Greed, pride, sensuality, exaggeration and lying, inner feelings of anger that keep bubbling up, a developing love for money or a love for the praise of men, gossip. Well, there are a whole list of unwholesome attitudes. You know, I know some pastors who will have close, trusted friends whom they give permission to speak into their lives when they see something that's displeasing to Christ. And I know others who have some objective markers they look for. But one thing's sure, it's irresponsible for a minister to preach and teach and not practice what they preach. See, years ago, I heard of a pastor who had committed adultery. His wife had just heard about it, and it seemed like their marriage was hanging by a thread. And the next day, that is the next day after his wife had discovered the adultery, the pastor, the husband, was called upon to officiate at a marriage ceremony. And in his address to the couple, the pastor spoke about the importance of fidelity to each other in the course of a lifetime. Indeed, he spoke with conviction. And after it was all said and done, on their way home, the pastor's wife, still stunned by the revelations, asked her husband, "How can you talk that way, the way you did today, when clearly you don't believe it?" And as far as I know, and this is a true story, he said to her, "I'm a professional." Oh, the deceit that comes with such a statement. Watch yourself, says Paul. And then he adds, watch also what you teach. I'm always reminding myself of this. I will be held accountable for every word that I have said in public teaching. And then Paul adds, do those two things and you will save yourself and your hearers. Yeah, do this and many people will come to Christ. But understand, it's not only for their sake.
It's also for yours.

0: Timothy. Indeed, hell is filled with ministers. If you're a pastor, don't attempt to reach others and lose your own soul. Be a successful pastor.
1: John, wow. That's all I can say. That last statement you made, that hell is filled with ministers. Can you help explain that a little bit more?
0: Well, yes. It shouldn't surprise us, because the danger of the minister, when the minister begins to deny the word of God and no longer has a genuine faith, not only does he harm his own soul, he's going to be counted or accountable for all the people that he led astray through his ministry. So it's a terrible thing. So how much better it would be for the unbeliever to stay away from ministry.
1: Thanks so much, John. And remember to join us again next week as we continue our series, Living the Truth, right here on Back to the Bible Canada, Bible teaching you can trust.

0: You know, the most dangerous thing we can do as Christians is lose sight of the gospel message. 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
1: Here is one of the loopiest facts I know. On commercial flights, ashtrays are still mandatory in airplane bathrooms. It's true. They are required by the FAA to provide a safe place for people to extinguish illegal cigarettes, reducing the risk of fire. There you go. Check it out next time you're up there. Well, I'm old enough to remember when airplanes were divided into smoking and non-smoking sections. If you didn't smoke, you smoked. You inhaled as much as a guy who smoked 6 packs a day next to you. Nowadays, you smoke on an airplane and they'll set you out on the wing and you'll be gone with the wind. Back in those good old days when passengers were flying along in a metal tube sucking on nicotine, you had to wait for the no smoking sign to go out before lighting up. And this was hard for one guy. I mean, it's as tough to stop smoking as it is to start flossing. So as soon as the sign went out, this one guy lit a cigar. A stewardess quickly informed him that smoking was forbidden without the permission of the person beside him and asked his

seatmate, "Do you object to his smoking?" "Yes," she said loudly, "I detest cigars." So the stewardess asked a young guy near the front if he would mind sitting next to the cigar smoker. "No problem," he said. After the cigar smoker went forward to his new seat, the loud and boisterous woman turned to the stewardess and said, "I can't stand those stinking cigars, and I've been married to that guy for 30 years. Well, have you ever buckled up beside a pit bull like that? Maybe you have at church. At a pastor's conference, I asked, "How many of you have had a negative note or email in the last 4 or 5 months? You know how many raised their hands. Everyone. I get discouraged at how discouraging some people can be. Some Christians think their spiritual gift is crankiness, and they're really good at it. If you're listening and you've been hurt by someone that calls themselves a Christian, I'm sorry. Sometimes we believers in Jesus act like it, but sometimes we forget how much God has forgiven us and lose all perspective." Chuck Colson once told of a pastor and deacon who got into a fist fight. The deacon knocked the pastor out cold, right by the altar in the church. Soon the elders and pastor ended up on opposite sides of a courtroom. Guess who was presiding over the case?

0: Well, Jesus didn't say the world would know we are his disciples by our bumper stickers, but by our love. The Apostle Paul instructed the Colossian church, let your conversation be always full of grace. Here are four practical things that can bring joy to the world around you. One, pray for those who have hurt you. It's hard, I know. Sometimes I've started with a prayer that God would help them choke on a meal. I'm sorry, but my prayers softened in time. Number two, season your conversation with grace. Never say anything on email or the internet that you wouldn't say in person. Number three, send a note or email to a friend, a coworker, pastor, spouse, child, grandchild, with no demands. Start it like this, thank you for, and then fill in the blank. Include a cartoon to help them laugh. Number four, remember that everyone you meet today is made in God's image. Yes, even that guy standing 60 feet from the building, sucking on a cigarette. And yes, even if he's your husband.
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7: Howdy, and welcome to Wildwood. School's over for the day, and there's no homework to be done. The girls are off on their own, and it's just Ned and CJ doing the very thing they like to do best.
8: It's the bottom of the ninth. Bases are loaded, and if Ned catches this fly ball, we will win the World Series!
9: Whoa! Whoa, I got it!
8: It's going...
9: No, I got it!
8: The World Series is in his hands!
9: Yes!
8: Ned Seaver, you have just won the World Series!
9: Have done it without my new glove here. It's the best glove I've ever had. I don't think I'll ever let it out of my sight.
8: Yeah, whatever. Give me back my glove.
9: Oh, I think not. I think this is the reason why I won the World Series in the first place, and I think I'll just keep it.
8: Don't you make me come over there.
9: I think I just need to spit on the glove to, you know, loosen it up a little.
8: Do not spit on my new glove,
9: oh,
8: Ned.
9: I just need to...
8: Oh, Uncle! It is a great glove.
9: Well, you know, if you like gloves that are new, supple, and big enough to catch a cantaloupe in, then I guess it's okay. So you got it all, don't you?
8: Yep, I got it all. The best of everything.
9: Here we go again.
8: The best glove, the best bat. Three of them to be exact.
9: I am well aware of that.
8: And the best hat.
9: It's a very, very nice hat. Can we play ball now?
8: And even a case of official Major League Baseballs.
9: Yeah, you have it all. You are Mr. Baseball. You are the king. Can we play now?
8: Here comes a million-dollar ball. I don't have much else, but when it comes to baseball, I got it all.
9: Line drive. Except for a ball signed by a professional ball player.
8: If you want one, I'll sign it for you.
9: I got one.
8: Got one what?
9: A ball signed by a pitcher.
8: In the majors?
9: Yeah, from a long time ago.
8: Who?
9: Gentleman George Baxter.
8: Hey, I've heard of him.
9: Throw.
8: Since when did you have this ball?
9: It's from my granddad. It's an old ball in the box. No big deal.
8: Well, would you sell it?
9: No. Throw.
8: How about a trade?
9: No, it's a thing from my granddad. Forget about it.
8: You don't even know who Gentleman George is. Just trade me.
9: It could be a rock and I wouldn't sell it. Throw.
7: Well, as they played, CJ just wouldn't let go of the thought of that signed baseball. He pestered Ned.

0: talking so much, they got upset at each other and they both stormed off in a huff. CJ headed off to the Collins mansion. He needed a place to make his plans. This bear cub was bound and determined to get that signed baseball.
1: Well, hello there, CJ.
2: Hi, Miss Collins.
1: Papa Chuck is working in the kitchen.
2: Oh, I'm not after him. I need to do some thinking.
1: Pretty serious stuff.
2: Yeah.
1: Well, I suggest the study or the parlor.
2: The study.
1: The study it is. Anything I can help you with?
2: I don't know. Ned has this signed baseball. He doesn't appreciate the value of it. I do. I tried to buy it or trade for it, but he won't even think about it.
1: So you need to do some thinking about how to get it from him.
2: Well, that makes it sound kind of harsh.
1: I suppose it does. Before you start all your thinking, I recommend this one.
2: Is that one of Mr. Collins?
1: It is. He recorded this tube almost 20 years ago in the Middle East. Papa Chuck found it, and I listened to it last week. It could help you out.
2: Okay.
1: You remember how to set it up?
2: Put the tube here, turn the crank slowly, and then put the needle on this side.
1: Good. Come find us in the kitchen when you're done thinking.
2: Thanks, Miss Collins. Here we go to the Middle East.
3: The sun is just now rising over the hills. I'm standing on what was once Samaria. Just ahead is where the palace of King Ahab once stood. I was going over the story of King Ahab this morning in 1 Kings, and it is possible that I'm standing on Naboth's vineyard.
2: Whoa.
3: Ahab was really a piece of work. King of Samaria, and it wasn't enough. Now it came about that Naboth, the Jezreelite, had a vineyard which was in Jezreel beside the palace of Ahab, king of Samaria.
4: This is beautiful. Beautiful!
5: Yes, O king.
4: So who owns it?
5: Naboth, sire. There he is, next to that tree.
4: Call him.
5: You there, Naboth! Your king requires an audience.
6: Great king, may you live forever. I'm your humble servant.
4: Yes, yes. I was just admiring your vineyard. It's exquisite.
6: Thank you, my lord. It pleases me that it pleases you.
4: Have you ever thought of growing vegetables on it?
6: Sire?
4: Vegetables! You know, lettuce, carrots, peas, beans, fennel.
6: I know what vegetables are, my lord.
4: Well, have you ever thought of growing them here?
6: No, sire. This is a vineyard. I grow grapes.
4: Yes, yes, but I have vineyards. I need a vegetable garden, and this is the perfect spot, right next to the palace.
6: I'm afraid I don't understand, O king.
4: I want you to give me your vineyard so I can turn it into a vegetable garden next to my house.
6: What?
4: I'll pay you for it. Name your price, but be fair.
6: No, sire.
4: Don't want money? Then how about this? I'll give you a better vineyard in its place. You pick it.
6: I cannot, O king.
4: Now, I insist. I won't take your vineyard for nothing.
6: I meant, O king, that I cannot exchange or part with the vineyard for any price.
4: Why not?
6: This vineyard has been in my family for generations. The Lord forbid that I should give you the inheritance of my fathers.
4: But I'm offering you a better vineyard. Bigger! More vines!
6: It wouldn't matter if you offered me the palace itself, my lord. I cannot. I will not part with my family's land. I'm sorry. The answer is no.
7: Poor old Naboth had no way of knowing the kind of disaster that was about to befall him.
8: We'll be right back with more Paws and Tales after this.
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0: Now, no wasn't a word Ahab was used to hearing. Instead of taking the news like a man, he stomped back to his palace, sullen and vexed.
1: Please, sire, eat something.
2: No, I won't. I won't. I'm going to my bedroom.
0: He plopped down on his bed and turned his face to the wall. The worried servants immediately sent for Queen Jezebel. Now, Jezebel was the most wicked queen Israel ever had. She worshipped idols, killed God's prophets. She was so evil that to this day her name is used to describe the most wicked of women. But she was devoted to Ahab, and when she heard that he had taken to his bed, she rushed to find out why.
3: Ahab, Ahab, darling, are you ill? What is it, your head?
2: No.
3: Well, then what's wrong? They told me you won't eat. What has happened?
2: Naboth.
3: Naboth?
2: The owner of the little vineyard next to the palace. It'd make a fine vegetable garden.
3: Well, yes, darling, I agree.
2: I thought so, too, but Naboth didn't.
3: He didn't?
2: No, I offered to buy it from him. He said no.
3: He said what?
2: Then I offered to give him a bigger vineyard, and he said no.
3: I don't believe it.
2: I know, he's so mean.
3: Oh, no, I don't believe you. Are you king over Israel or not?
2: Yes, but if he says no...
3: Then act like it. Don't let this vine grower get the best of you.
2: I can't just steal it from him, Jezebel. It's against the law. Even a king can't ignore the law.
3: Then take it from him legally.
2: He won't sell. I've tried everything.
3: Not everything.
2: You've got that look again. Jezebel... What are you thinking?
3: Nothing you need concern yourself with.
2: Jezebel!
3: Now, haven't I always gotten you everything you've wanted?
2: Uh-huh.
3: Have I ever let you down?
2: Uh-uh.
3: Then get up, eat, and let your heart be joyful. I will get you the vineyard of Naboth the Jezreelite.
0: Jezebel went back to her room, took out several pieces of parchment and a quill, and began writing letters. And she signed them.
3: Ahab, King of Israel. A little wax, and the king's seal. Finished.
4: My queen.
3: Deliver these to the elders and nobles of the city.
4: Yes, my queen.
3: Now we'll see what Naboth has to say.
5: My lord?
6: A letter from the queen.
7: What does she want now? Interesting. She wants to proclaim a fast.
6: A fast? What for?
7: Not what. Who? The fast is for Naboth.
6: The vine grower? Why should we proclaim a fast for him?
7: Because the queen also wants us to prepare a very special surprise for him.
6: What kind of surprise?
7: Read for yourself.
6: Queen Jezebel proclaims... That is interesting.
7: I'll prepare the proclamation. You prepare the surprise.
6: As you wish, my lord.
0: So the elders and the nobles did as Jezebel asked. They proclaimed a fast and seated Naboth at the head of the people. And when he was deep in prayer, Jezebel's unholy surprise was sprung.
8: Hypocrite!
9: Liar!
10: Hear, go away, you worthless men.
9: Who will go away? As long as the most worthless one here goes with us.
10: Well, who do you mean?
8: Naboth!
11: Me?
8: Yes, you. You sit there praying as if you're righteous when you know you're not.
11: Do I know you men?
9: Know us? You were out drinking with us last night!
11: What?
10: Naboth, is this true?
11: No, my lord!
8: Why, you lie! We have proof!
9: Look at these wine jars! They bear the mark of your vineyard!
11: Where did you get those?
9: From you! When we were drinking together last night!
11: My lord, I don't know how these men got my wine jars. But I wasn't with them, and I do not know them.
10: They certainly claim to know you.
8: We claim more than that. We may be worthless men, my lord, but we love our king and

0: God.
1: Well, that's more than we can say for neighbor.
2: That's not true.
1: Quiet!
2: That is a very serious charge.
0: We know how serious it is, and we stand by it.
1: Yeah, that's right. We thought Naboth was our friend, and we were having a good time until he stood up and in a loud voice cursed the king and God.
2: No, no, it isn't true.
3: There are two witnesses against you, Naboth.
0: And the law of Moses says, on the testimony of two witnesses, shall a man be put to death.
2: No, I beg you.
1: He must be put to death. Hey, put him
4: we
1: to
4: have
1: death.
4: Two witnesses. Stone him.
5: Stone him.
1: Stone him.
5: Stone him.
1: Stone him.
2: No, please, no.
6: But Naboth's cries fell on deaf ears. The people dragged him outside the city and threw stones at him until he died.
7: Miriam, what would you think about lining the new garden with fig trees?
8: They killed him! He didn't do anything, and they killed him! That coward, he had it all. He was the king, and it wasn't enough!
6: After the elders and nobles had accomplished their task, they sent back word to Queen Jezebel.
9: A letter for you, O Queen.
7: Thank you. Excellent. The king will want to hear this.
6: She went to Ahab, who was still pouting in bed.
7: It's your queen, my love, with news of success.
10: Success?
7: Naboth can refuse you no longer. See?
10: Naboth has been stoned and is dead. How? Why?
7: One really must be careful of what one says in public, or in this case, doesn't say.
10: Jezebel, sometimes you're so naughty.
7: I told you I wouldn't let you down. Now get up and take possession of Naboth's vineyard.
10: Yes, my love.
6: And that's exactly what he did. Once again, Ahab had chosen evil as the way to get what he wanted, and this time, as it had in others before, it cost the life of an innocent man.

0: when it looked like evil had won the day, the Lord spoke to the prophet Elijah, who was living in the wilderness.
1: Elijah,
2: I am here, O God of Israel.
1: Go to Ahab in Samaria. He is in the vineyard of Naboth, where he has gone down to take possession of it.
2: What shall I tell him, O Lord?
1: You shall tell him, thus says the Lord, have you murdered and also taken possession? In the place where the dogs licked up the blood of Naboth, the dogs will lick up your blood.
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0: Elijah and Ahab had several unpleasant run-ins before. And both Ahab and Jezebel had sworn to kill the prophet. But when God tells you to do something, you do it and let him worry about the rest.
2: Ahab!
6: Elijah!

0: Have you found me, oh my enemy?
1: I have found you because you have sold yourself to do evil in the sight of the Lord.
0: Now, Elijah...
1: Hear the words of the Lord. Behold, I will bring evil upon you and will utterly sweep you away because you have provoked me and because you have made Israel sin.
0: Jezebel? Take care, prophet.
1: Of you, queen of iniquity, the Lord has also spoken. The dogs will eat Jezebel.
0: How dare!
1: Whoever belongs to Ahab and dies in the city, the dogs will eat. And whoever dies in the field, the birds of heaven will eat. Thus says the Lord.
0: No! Please! No!
2: Ahab was so stricken by these words, he tore his clothes, put on sackcloth, and fasted. In fact, he just laid around in sackcloth, completely depressed. And God's will was done. The prophecies against Ahab's family came true. First, the wicked king himself fell in battle. Next, in a terrible struggle with Jehu, the enemy commander, Ahab's son Joram was killed by an arrow. Jehu then

0: into the palace and ordered that evil Queen Jezebel be thrown from the tower.
1: No!
2: Wow. Miss Collins!
3: Hey, CJ! Is that you? I'm in the kitchen!
2: Where's Miss Collins?
3: Out in the garden, I think.
2: Papa Chuck, do you know about Naboth's Vineyard?
3: I do. A wrench, please.
2: Okay, I got a question for you.
3: Shoot.
2: If a fella really wants something that... Oh, I really want a baseball that Ned has, and he won't sell it to me.
3: Oh, Naboth's Vineyard.
2: Well, yeah.
3: Mrs. Collins give you that too?
2: Yeah.
3: Wow, she's good.
2: Yeah, so this baseball... It's important to Ned and all. It's from his granddad. So I don't want to want it anymore.
3: Good.
2: But I still want it.
3: Envy. That's what it's called. So what are you going to do about your envy? How do you stop wanting stuff that belongs to someone else?
2: I don't know. I'm in the third grade.
3: You gotta have an idea.
2: I guess I have to just... Be thankful for what I have.
3: That'd help. What else?
2: More? I could work hard so I can get the stuff I want.
3: That's not going to help you with envy. That's just going to distract you from taking care of it.
2: Well, I'm all out of ideas. The more I think about not wanting that baseball, the more I want it.
3: I don't think you can just go and stop being envious. You have to replace it with something.
2: Okay. I have no idea what that means.
3: I think we were made with a kind of an empty spot. And we need to fill it. We need to fill it bad.
2: Really?
3: Yep. We were made to need God. Need Him for everything. Instead, well, we try to fill it up with stuff. But there's not enough stuff in the whole world to make us feel full. Ahab was the king, and he still wanted more.
2: So what do I do?
3: Every time you feel envy, pray that you'll only want what God wants you to have.
2: Every time?
3: Every time.
2: If I start praying every time I want that baseball, I'll be praying all the time.
3: When you're tempted, tell Jesus about it. You can't be thinking godly thoughts and sinful thoughts at the same time. One of them's gotta go.
2: Not sure I get it all, but I'll give it a shot.
3: That's the way it works, son. Fill yourself up with the things of God, and He'll change you. It's a mystery to be sure. Hand me that wrench, would you, CJ? CJ? Good for you. The wrench?
0: CJ did give it a shot. When he felt the burn of envy for something that someone else had, he prayed. And he did it a lot. All that praying along with his reading the Bible, it changed his heart. It took some time, believe you me, but that's the only way to get rid of envy. You gotta let God change your heart and make it strong. And CJ was gonna need a strong heart, 'cause he was soon gonna be tempted in ways he never could have imagined.

0: CJ and Ahab was written by Phil Lawler and directed by David Carl. The song, Get Filled Up, was written by Sandy Howell and Nick Brown. Music was by Billy Martin, and our sound designer was Eric Basil. On the next episode of Paws and Tails...
1: Hi, my name is Stacy, and
2: what
1: I...
2: What do you want?
1: I heard you just moved into town and...
2: So, it's begun already. The rumors, the gossip. This conversation has come to an end, young lady.
1: Oh, no. What is it, Stace?
2: What's the matter? Haven't you ever seen a substitute teacher before?
0: Be sure to join us for another episode of Insight for Living's Paws and Tails.
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3: Happy summer and welcome to American Country Countdown. I'm your host, Ryan Fox. Memorial Day weekend. You bet we got the flag flying in our ACC O'Reilly Auto Parts studio as we are your official soundtrack for the unofficial kickoff to summer. We got grilling tips from your favorite country stars. We'll take a look back at last weekend's ACM Awards in Vegas. And we'll find out if Luke Combs can stay on top for a sixth straight week with Sleepless in a hotel room. So what do you say we line them up and count them down? They sang this last weekend on the ACM Awards, and they're back in the countdown this weekend. Dan and Shay, Say So, American Country Countdown.
1: Number

0: Chris Young, Kane Brown, Famous Friends, and ACC Extra on American Country Countdown, Memorial Day weekend 2026. Chris, here with us right now. How competitive are you when it comes to grilling out during weekends like this? Because I know you, you're quite the grill master.
1: Yeah, I like to cook. So whether it's grilling or just anything, and no matter what it is, me and my friends have competitions with each other. I mean, like we did a beer can chicken competition one time. We've done ribs. We've done steaks. We've done just about everything. So.
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0: number one here in ACC in 2011 from the big dog, Toby Keith, Made in America on American Country Countdown. I'm Ryan Fox on this Memorial Day weekend. A little holiday knowledge for you. Originally, Memorial Day in America was called Decoration Day. It officially changed to Memorial Day in 1967. And if you're flying the American flag, according to regulations, it should be flown at half staff until noon and then raised full staff for the afternoon. By the way, the largest Memorial Day parade, no surprise, it's in Washington, D.C., with over 10,000 participants and hundreds of thousands of spectators. 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
5: Now, your Pembina Valley Online weather.
18: Mainly sunny today, a high of 26 degrees. The UV index, 6 or high. Partly cloudy tonight, some scattered showers and thunderstorms overnight with a low of 14. Tomorrow, it'll be mainly sunny and 29. On Tuesday, sunshine, high of 29. And then for Wednesday, it'll be sunny with a high of 32. Current weather conditions and the seven-day forecast can be found anytime on the CDK Electric weather page on your Pembina Valley online app. I'm Judy Peters. 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

0: 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Check this out.
1: I want to dedicate this to somebody that you guys probably didn't expect me to dedicate this to. There's a man that was up for this award that I've personally watched devote his life to country music. And I was there the night in Australia when his wife gave birth to one of their sons. And I watched the anguish and I watched the defeat on his face for not being there because he was across the world playing music in a sold out arena. The next night, right after it, I watched him get on stage and absolutely murder the stage and go on stage and play country music and preach the message of country music to a bunch of Australians across the world. So tonight, I want to dedicate my first Entertainer of the Year award to my buddy Luke Combs. I love you, brother.
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0: ACC number one from June of 2012 on American Country Countdown. Chief Eric Church. It's Springsteen. It's Ryan. And Eric went viral earlier this month. Did you see it? It all happened when he delivered a very inspirational commencement speech for the University of North Carolina at Chapel Hill.
1: Your generation faces a temptation no generation before has ever faced. 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To be globally visible and locally invisible. To have thousands of followers and no one knows actually where you live. Resist this.

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10: Mainly sunny today, a high of 26 degrees. The UV index, 6 or high. Partly cloudy tonight, some scattered showers and thunderstorms overnight with a low of 14. Tomorrow, it'll be mainly sunny and 29. On Tuesday, sunshine, high of 29. And then for Wednesday, it'll be sunny with a high of 32. Current weather conditions and the 7-day forecast can be found anytime on the CDK Electric weather page on your Pembina Valley Online app. I'm Judy Peters.
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0: George Burge and Luke Bryan up one to number 19 on American Country Countdown. It's Ride, Ride, Ride. It's Ryan. So what's next for Luke now that he's finished his judging role on American Idol for the season? Well, it's playing music, of course. And speaking of music, we're going to get some new stuff from LB. His new album, Signs, as announced on Idol, will drop September 18th. You can pre-order it now on Luke's website, lukebryan.com. And speaking of September, that's when Luke will return to his farm tour with stops in Pennsylvania, Ohio, and Indiana. But if you can't wait till then, catch Luke on the Word on the Street tour, which is back out on the road next weekend in New Hampshire, and then to the Lone Star State, June 11th and 12th.
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3: Now, your Pembina Valley online weather.
4: Mainly sunny today, a high of 26 degrees. The UV index, 6 or high. Partly cloudy tonight, some scattered showers and thunderstorms overnight with a low of 14. Tomorrow, it'll be mainly sunny and 29. On Tuesday, sunshine, high of 29. And then for Wednesday, it'll be sunny with a high of 32. Current weather conditions and the 7-day forecast can be found anytime on the CDK Electric weather page on your Pembina Valley online app. I'm Judy Peters. 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

0: Brooks and Dunn with an ACC Extra. It's Beer 30 on American Country Countdown. I'm Ryan Fox. And speaking of beer, the cost to grab a cold one or the beverage of your choice can get a little pricey at your local watering hole these days, but some adults have found a workaround. According to the Wall Street Journal, people are returning to something they used to do when they were young, and that is pre-gaming. That's right, to help keep the bar tab down, folks are now having a cocktail or two before heading out so they can still enjoy the vibe of the place they're at while not having to worry about how they're going to be able to pay the light bill at the end of the month. So, are you in this group? Hit me up on socials and let me know. You can find me at Ryan Fox Now. Hey, work smarter, not harder. It's what I always say.
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0: Mud on the Tires, Brad Paisley, and ACC Extra on American Country Countdown with Ryan Box. Memorial Day weekend, as we remember those who made the ultimate sacrifice, fighting for our freedoms. And patriotism is something very near and dear to Brad's heart. In fact, when he was recently visiting the NBC Nightly News with Tom Yamas, he shared an incredible story about a moment in his life that he felt the most American.
1: I flew to Afghanistan with President Obama in the middle of the night and played for the troops on Bagram Air Force Base. 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I mean, that's pretty hard to top.
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1: 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Hugged, you know, there's photos of that were taken that were hugging the people over the barricades in the hangar where we played.
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11: Mainly sunny today, a high of 26 degrees. The UV index, 6 or high. Partly cloudy tonight, some scattered showers and thunderstorms overnight with a low of 14. Tomorrow, it'll be mainly sunny and 29. On Tuesday, sunshine, high of 29. And then for Wednesday, it'll be sunny with a high of 32. Current weather conditions and the 7-day forecast can be found anytime on the CDK Electric weather page on your Pembina Valley Online app. I'm Judy Peters.
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0: here in Mexico. Kenny Chesney on American Country Countdown, Memorial Day weekend 2026. It's Ryan, and Kenny was recently on the Rich Eisen show when he revealed the very interesting backstory of where that song came from.
1: I wrote Beer in Mexico, and everybody thought that song was a party song, but it wasn't. It was a true reflection of my soul. And I was 36 when I wrote it. I was playing Sammy Hagar's birthday party in Cabo.
2: Oh.
1: And the band and I, we played for almost 4 hours at his party. And then we went to a bar called Squid Row right next to it. Mm-hmm. And Sammy had us a house. I don't know. I felt this unfamiliar feeling inside of me, mm-hmm. you know, and I didn't really know what it was. And I didn't know it was a song. I didn't know it was, I just knew I had to go start writing something down. So I left the bar. I went back to the house that Sammy got us. And I started writing on a notepad and pulled my guitar out of the case. I think what I was thinking about in the bar, I was looking at all my friends and the people that were working with me and for me, and they all had families and they all had kids. And here I was, 36, and I was, you know, I didn't have that stuff, but I was building what I was building.
3: Yes.
1: And so I went, wow, I maybe I don't have to figure it all out right now. It's okay enough to be playing Sammy Hagar's birthday party. I don't have to figure all that stuff out at the moment. I went back to the house and wrote that night, Beer in Mexico. And I thank Sammy for that. So that was a true autobiographical song. American Country Countdown.
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4: Now, your Pembina Valley Online weather.
7: Mainly sunny today, a high of 26 degrees. The UV index, 6 or high. Partly cloudy tonight, some scattered showers and thunderstorms overnight with a low of 14. Tomorrow, it'll be mainly sunny and 29. On Tuesday, sunshine, high of 29. And then for Wednesday, it'll be sunny with a high of 32. Current weather conditions and the 7-day forecast can be found anytime on the CDK Electric weather page on your Pembina Valley online app. I'm Judy Peters. 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

0: Thomas Rhett and his multi-week number one. It's Die Happy Man on American Country Countdown. It's Ryan Fox, and Thomas is an amazing singer and songwriter, but he's also a pretty awesome dad as well. And recently, he stopped by the Human School podcast with Miles Adcox, and he revealed something that happened recently at his daughter Ada James softball game.
1: I have found myself walking to the dugout after every time Ada James strikes out at softball. And I'm like, hey, what did I ask you to do? She's like, you asked me to swing as hard as I could. And I said, and did you? And she's like, yeah, but I still struck out. And I'm like, well, so did Babe Ruth. And then she's like, who's Babe Ruth? And I'm like, watch the Sandlot, you know. But I'm just like, hey, the good news about this is you get to go do it again in 10 minutes.
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8: 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This

0: promise you this, this much I swear. Yeah, we'd both go to jail over her. Yeah, we'd both, son, go to jail over her.
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0: wings. That's not hard. But yeah, we love to grill. We love to be outside, man. I mean, that's part of it.
1: If you can invite three celebrities to your summer cookout and they had to show up, who would they be?
0: I'm bringing Tom Brady.
1: Oh,
0: watch out. Watch out. I'm going to bring...
1: Have you met Tom?
0: No.
1: Okay.
0: No, I haven't.
1: We got to make that happen.
0: I haven't. I'm going to bring Jim Carrey.
1: Yes. Yes.
0: And then I'm going to bring back, because it's a dream scenario.
1: Okay. Yeah.
0: I would bring back Jimmy Buffett.
1: Yes.
0: For that.
1: It's all about being in your happy place anyway.
0: Yeah, that's where I'd be.
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4: Now, your Pembina Valley Online weather.
11: Mainly sunny today, a high of 26 degrees. The UV index, 6 or high. Partly cloudy tonight, some scattered showers and thunderstorms overnight with a low of 14. Tomorrow, it'll be mainly sunny and 29. On Tuesday, sunshine, high of 29, and then for Wednesday, it'll be sunny with a high of 32. Current weather conditions and the 7-day forecast can be found anytime on the CDK Electric weather page on your Pembina Valley online app. I'm Judy Peters.
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1: Now, your Pembina Valley online weather.
4: Mainly sunny today, a high of 26 degrees. The UV index, 6 or high. Partly cloudy tonight, some scattered showers and thunderstorms overnight with a low of 14. Tomorrow, it'll be mainly sunny and 29. On Tuesday, sunshine, high of 29. And then for Wednesday, it'll be sunny with a high of 32. Current weather conditions and the 7-day forecast can be found anytime on the CDK Electric weather page on your Pembina Valley online app. I'm Judy Peters.
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8: And now we're down to the final two. And it looks like we're going to have a brand new number one song this weekend as Luke Combs slides down one spot after 5 weeks at number one with this smash. It's Sleepless in a Hotel Room on ACC.
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6: Mainly sunny today, a high of 26 degrees. The UV index, 6 or high. Partly cloudy tonight, some scattered showers and thunderstorms overnight with a low of 14. Tomorrow, it'll be mainly sunny and 29. On Tuesday, sunshine, high of 29. And then for Wednesday, it'll be sunny with a high of 32. Current weather conditions and the 7-day forecast can be found anytime on the CDK Electric weather page on your Pembina Valley online app. I'm Judy Peters.
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7: Mainly sunny today, a high of 26 degrees. The UV index, 6 or high. Partly cloudy tonight, some scattered showers and thunderstorms overnight with a low of 14. Tomorrow, it'll be mainly sunny and 29. On Tuesday, sunshine, high of 29. And then for Wednesday, it'll be sunny with a high of 32. Current weather conditions and the 7-day forecast can be found anytime on the CDK Electric weather page on your Pembina Valley online app. I'm Judy Peters.
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0: Now, your Pembina Valley Online weather.
8: Mainly sunny today, a high of 26 degrees. The UV index, 6 or high. Partly cloudy tonight, some scattered showers and thunderstorms overnight with a low of 14. Tomorrow, it'll be mainly sunny and 29. On Tuesday, sunshine, high of 29, and then for Wednesday, it'll be sunny with a high of 32. Current weather conditions and the seven-day forecast can be found anytime on the CDK Electric weather page on your Pembina Valley online app. I'm Judy Peters.
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4: Mainly sunny today, a high of 26 degrees. The UV index, 6 or high. Partly cloudy tonight, some scattered showers and thunderstorms overnight with a low of 14. Tomorrow, it'll be mainly sunny and 29. On Tuesday, sunshine, high of 29. And then for Wednesday, it'll be sunny with a high of 32. Current weather conditions and the 7-day forecast can be found anytime on the CDK Electric weather page on your Pembina Valley online app. I'm Judy Peters.
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0: It's Tenille Arts and Don't Ruin the Flowers. How you doing? It's Tank Montana. She is getting ready for another summer tour, including a show. If you happen to be in Nashville on June 6th, you can check her out at the world-famous Bluebird Cafe.
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2: 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Colbin Potter has been practicing magic for 5 years. He's been a member of Young Magicians of Manitoba for 3 years, and at just 9 years old, he is the 2026 winner of the YMM competition. Colbin described learning his first trick.
3: Colbin, what was your first magic trick?
4: I think it was card trick where I dealt down four piles, and on top of the piles were aces.
2: Learn more about Colbin's magic career, read the full feature on Pembina Valley Online or the Pembina Valley Online app. A minor rear-end collision in Morden is leading to a reminder from police about driver awareness. The crash happened May 12th at the intersection of 11th Street and Thornhill Street. Morden police say one driver struck the vehicle ahead while waiting at the intersection. No injuries were reported.
5: Being aware as a driver that everything's clear in front of you before you proceed, or just don't assume that the driver ahead of you is doing what you think they're going to do.
2: Find more details right now on Pembina Valley Online or the Pembina Valley Online app. The Pembina Valley Red Dress Project will return to Morden Park this weekend with more than 100 red dresses hung in honor of missing and murdered Indigenous women, girls, and Two-Spirit individuals.

0: The installation continues the work of artist Jamie Black and uses red dresses as a symbol of remembrance and awareness. Organizer Courtney Yeo said the group hoped to collect enough dresses to represent every missing Indigenous woman, but the scale makes it difficult.
1: When we first started back in 2021, we had said our goal was to get a dress for every missing person. If that was to happen, we'd have anywhere from 2,000 to 4,000 dresses that represent the missing and murdered women in our province.
0: The installation will be in Morden Park on May 24th from 10 to 4. 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
2: Now, your Pembina Valley online weather.
3: Mainly sunny today, a high of 26 degrees. The UV index, 6 or high. Partly cloudy tonight, some scattered showers and thunderstorms overnight with a low of 14. Tomorrow, it'll be mainly sunny and 29. On Tuesday, sunshine, high of 29. And then for Wednesday, it'll be sunny with a high of 32. Current weather conditions and the 7-day forecast can be found anytime on the CDK Electric weather page on your Pembina Valley online app. I'm Judy Peters.
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4: Now, your Pembina Valley online weather.
5: Mainly sunny today, a high of 26 degrees. The UV index, 6 or high. Partly cloudy tonight, some scattered showers and thunderstorms overnight with a low of 14. Tomorrow, it'll be mainly sunny and 29. On Tuesday, sunshine, high of 29. And then for Wednesday, it'll be sunny with a high of 32. Current weather conditions and the 7-day forecast can be found anytime on the CDK Electric weather page on your Pembina Valley online app. I'm Judy Peters.
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It's Dean Brody's right around here. How you doing? I'm Tank Montana. George Burge on the way for you, as well as Bailey Zimmerman, Gord Bamford, and here's Sully Burrows.

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0: Now, your Pembina Valley online weather.
4: Mainly sunny today, a high of 26 degrees. The UV index, 6 or high. Partly cloudy tonight, some scattered showers and thunderstorms overnight with a low of 14. Tomorrow, it'll be mainly sunny and 29. On Tuesday, sunshine, high of 29. And then for Wednesday, it'll be sunny with a high of 32. Current weather conditions and the 7-day forecast can be found anytime on the CDK Electric weather page on your Pembina Valley online app. I'm Judy Peters.
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0: It's the Drink Along song. It's Gord Bamford. I was at his 50th birthday party last month, and boy, does he like to have a good time, and he loves to perform for family and friends and for fans. And look out for Gord on tour this summer.
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2: I'm Barker Schmidt with your local news, streaming now through the Pembina Valley Online app. Garden Valley Collegiate's Youth and Philanthropy Group turned a simple idea of appreciation into an unexpected community experience. Grade 12 student Christina Martin shares what she learned through the process.
3: I guess it's just like the idea of giving back, because as a teenager, you kind of are recognized for like needing the help, but what people don't realize is sometimes you are actually capable of giving back the love that is given to you too.
2: The students also gave a presentation at the Winkler Chamber Gala on May 12th. The Pembina Valley Red Dress Project will return to Morden Park this weekend with more than 100 red dresses hung in honor of missing and murdered Indigenous women, girls, and Two-Spirit individuals. The installation continues the work of artist Jamie Black and uses red dresses as a symbol of remembrance and awareness. Organizer Courtney Yeo said the group hoped to collect enough dresses to represent every missing Indigenous woman, but the scale makes it difficult.
4: When we first started back in 2021, we had said our goal was to get a dress for every missing person. If that was to happen, we'd have anywhere from 2,000 to 4,000 dresses that represent the missing and murdered women in our province.
2: The installation will be in Morden Park on May 24th from 10 to 4. Residents interested in learning more about becoming a school trustee with the Garden Valley School Division are invited to an information evening later this month. The session takes place Tuesday, May 26th at 6 p.m. at the Winkler Library. Superintendent Dan Ward says the evening is open to anyone curious about the role.
5: There's no commitment that evening. We're not taking names down of folks who feel they're committed to running. It could just be individuals that have questions about what the election is all about and what trustees do and what the election schedule and cycle looks like.
2: The event is expected to run just over an hour. Colvin Potter has been practicing magic for 5 years. He's been a member of Young Magicians of Manitoba for 3 years, and at just 9 years old, he is the 2026 winner of the YMM competition. Colvin described his introduction to magic.
6: So I started off like scrolling through YouTube, like YouTube shorts, and I saw this guy, Dean Gunnarsson, doing escape tricks, like getting thrown into the Red River and dying and being brought back to life. And I was like, I want to be that one day, no offense.
2: To learn more about Colvin's magic career, read the full feature on Pembina Valley Online or the Pembina Valley Online app. News on the go, download our Pembina Valley Online app.
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7: Partly cloudy tonight, some scattered showers and thunderstorms overnight with a low of 14. Tomorrow, it'll be mainly sunny and 29. On Tuesday, sunshine, high of 29, and then for Wednesday, it'll be sunny with a high of 32. Current weather conditions and the 7-day forecast can be found anytime on the CDK Electric weather page on your Pembina Valley Online app. I'm Judy Peters.
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0: Now, your Pembina Valley Online weather.
4: Partly cloudy tonight, some scattered showers and thunderstorms overnight with a low of 14. Tomorrow, it'll be mainly sunny and 29. On Tuesday, sunshine, high of 29. And then for Wednesday, it'll be sunny with a high of 32. Current weather conditions and the 7-day forecast can be found anytime on the CDK Electric weather page on your Pembina Valley Online app. I'm Judy Peters.
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It's Tenille Arts and Girl to Girl. How you doing? It's Tank Montana coming up in about 50 minutes today in country music history, as well as Josh Ross, Ella Langley, and Post Malone.

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1: Now, your Pembina Valley online weather.
7: Partly cloudy tonight, some scattered showers and thunderstorms overnight with a low of 14. Tomorrow, it'll be mainly sunny and 29. On Tuesday, sunshine, high of 29. And then for Wednesday, it'll be sunny with a high of 32. Current weather conditions and the 7-day forecast can be found anytime on the CDK Electric weather page on your Pembina Valley online app. I'm Judy Peters.
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0: Now, your Pembina Valley Online weather.
6: Partly cloudy tonight, some scattered showers and thunderstorms overnight with a low of 14. Tomorrow, it'll be mainly sunny and 29. On Tuesday, sunshine, high of 29. And then for Wednesday, it'll be sunny with a high of 32. Current weather conditions and the 7-day forecast can be found anytime on the CDK Electric weather page on your Pembina Valley Online app. I'm Judy Peters.
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2: Now, your Pembina Valley Online weather.
13: Partly cloudy tonight, some scattered showers and thunderstorms overnight with a low of 14. Tomorrow, it'll be mainly sunny and 29. On Tuesday, sunshine, high of 29. And then for Wednesday, it'll be sunny with a high of 32. Current weather conditions and the 7-day forecast can be found anytime on the CDK Electric weather page on your Pembina Valley online app. I'm Judy Peters.
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2: 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Morton police are reminding drivers to stay focused following a two-vehicle collision earlier this week. Officers responded to the intersection of 11th Street and Thornhill Street Monday evening. Police say one vehicle rear-ended another while traffic was waiting at the intersection. No one was injured, though one vehicle had to be towed.
3: Being aware as a driver that everything's clear in front of you before you proceed.
2: Read the full story now at Pembina Valley Online or the Pembina Valley Online app. Garden Valley Collegiate students discovered a small act of kindness can grow into something bigger through a Pay It Forward May project. The Youth and Philanthropy Group presented gift baskets to three local businesses to thank them for their support of the local school, which later led to a special invitation to the Winkler Chambers Gala. Grade 12 YIP student Heidi Brown explains.
4: It started off as like a Pay It Forward May project in school, and we were like, we want to recognize three neighboring businesses of GBC who support GBC. And that basically turned into, you know what, let's give them a little something to say that we appreciate them and we're thankful for all that they do for our school. And then that turned into an invitation to the gala, and yeah, it was really incredible because we got to support three businesses, and then we had a whole bunch supporting us at the gala.
2: Another YIP student, Kushpreet Sandhu, says she enjoys being a part of Youth and Philanthropy because it helps her build skills in communication, leadership, teamwork, and making connections. The Garden Valley School Division is inviting community members to learn more about local school governance at an upcoming information evening. It takes place Tuesday, May 26th at 6 p.m. at the Winkler Library. Superintendent Dan Ward says the goal is simply to inform, not to recruit.
5: We just want to invite anyone interested, no RSVP required, even if you're interested in learning more about trusteeship, no commitments will be necessary on that evening. It just is a really great way for community members to learn what it's all about. And so we invite anyone interested to come out to the Winkler Library on Tuesday evening, May 26th at 6 p.m.
2: Anyone interested is welcome to attend. Your local news now. 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
0: Now, your Pembina Valley Online weather.
6: Partly cloudy tonight, some scattered showers and thunderstorms overnight with a low of 14. Tomorrow, it'll be mainly sunny and 29. On Tuesday, sunshine, high of 29. And then for Wednesday, it'll be sunny with a high of 32. Current weather conditions and the 7-day forecast can be found anytime on the CDK Electric weather page on your Pembina Valley Online app. I'm Judy Peters.
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1: Partly cloudy tonight, some scattered showers and thunderstorms overnight with a low of 14. Tomorrow, it'll be mainly sunny and 29. On Tuesday, sunshine, high of 29. And then for Wednesday, it'll be sunny with a high of 32. Current weather conditions and the 7-day forecast can be found anytime on the CDK Electric weather page on your Pembina Valley Online app. I'm Judy Peters.
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2: Partly cloudy tonight, some scattered showers and thunderstorms overnight with a low of 14. Tomorrow, it'll be mainly sunny and 29. On Tuesday, sunshine, high of 29. And then for Wednesday, it'll be sunny with a high of 32. Current weather conditions and the 7-day forecast can be found anytime on the CDK Electric weather page on your Pembina Valley online app. I'm Judy Peters.
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can't wait to see you light up. We've got on that girl the Rainbow Rush, but my heart's racing just thinking about the way you look, the way I feel, the way you move me, standing still. Say the word, you know I will.

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